Центр FM. 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

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Right now is the music. Right now is the moment. Right now is the time.

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1: 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This is Afrojack. 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You know what it is? Latest Afrojack tracks every week here on Jack Radio and the biggest tunes in the world. Let's get in the mix.
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My name is Nicky Romero, and I'm glad to join us again for an hour of exciting new music. 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Let's do this.

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1: You know, back in my days, I was all about the bass. I was more about the feeling and, you know, everything was feeling all right and good. We loved it.

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Everything in life comes together. You know, back in my days, I was all about the bass. I was more about the bass, feeling, and you know, bass. 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

came from. I just need you to forget about everything right now. Right now is the music. Right now is the moment. Right now is the time we